0: question.
1: This was respect.
0: My friend, you must not drug or drink, lie or cheat, wear long hair, be unemployed, think, breathe, sleep, drug,
2: I'm
0: drink.
2: Not an

Daddy's Electric, original owners unite. 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

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You may not be cool, but I'm no fool. You never let me down.

It always has been, it always has been, it always has been, it always has been, it always happens, it always happens, it always happens, it always happens, it always happens, it always happens, it always happens, it always happens, it always happens, this always happens, this always happens, this always happens, this always happens, this always happens, this always happens, this always happens, this always happens, this always happens, it always happens.

And that's like how, like, when we were talking about the grass ends, you know, when like you spend time there, you're very aware of how beautiful it is, you know, how wild it is. But the more time you spend there and the more you learn about the history of the land, you learn more about how completely devastated it's been, completely destroyed. Is

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1: There is Booba, there is Booba. These are the people not to mess with this God bless Buddha. There is Booba, there is Booba. The ruler of the beast is just my last.

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I arrest from cooks, convict the rest, cause far slack in the boomer. 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I'm giving classes if you look a bit like a fool. Spoiling a glass of their ass, ain't that cool? 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

0: For Nick's Mac, right,
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2: Yeah,
1: I just wanna put my dick on your shoulder so you can put it on your mind later on.
3: Stop it! 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
4: Drink the evidence and hide the dick behind your head. The police is coming. It's cold.

French writer, Georges Perec, spent 3 days at the Café de la Mairie in Place Saint-Sulpice, Paris, recording everything

their roots. 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The signs, symbols, and slogans littering everything. And the darkness that eventually

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Laundromat, we were a package and a team. I turn my back and you attack all of the jackets of my dreams. That dress strip, neck zip, tracksuit from Crows is irreplaceable. Words can't encompass all my hate for you. Mastermind.

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Yeah. Arms on the gods saw him flooding. 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

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I just heard it's all done now. Honey, somehow, I guess you must have lost my number. You know what? You suck. You suck. Your music sucks. And I hate your sucky, stupid metal face. 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You're going down. This is the last big mistake you'll ever make. You suck. I hate your guts. But if there is another project in the future, please keep me in mind.

0: like waiting on the bus, man. 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You be on the bus stop about an hour or so, man. And by that time, one of your partners be done came by and you been got a ride. But the old people, man, they sit there all day trying to wait for a bus.
1: If you on a bus stop waiting on a bus, you feel the bus never gonna get there. You keep looking down and you see if you can just see one iota of the color of that bus to see if it's anywhere in the distance. To count how many blocks it is down, and when you see it, you're hoping it's the right bus.
2: And over the red bus, it's just one bus. 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And if you get there just as it leaves, you have to wait till it makes its all around circle before it'll come back and pick you up.

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0: looking at it, turning at it, journey from the sun. 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Of course, a portion of my thoughts were on a Porsche. Abort. Deactivate your activists with actionists. Your fallacy was kneeling at pews when you see people out here dying, but you praying to some dude when he's in you. You God. No, Hugh. Hugh God.
1: Now, look up the word Hugh. Hugh man. That's an Egyptian word too. Hugh is symbolical of the sun. It was a word the Egyptians used for the name of one of the sun god.
0: Yeah.
1: Hugh. 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
0: I did what I should not, fucking on a thought. Musta not know my, you can't put goddess in no box, true. Different forms, switching forms, I've been morphing. I found my darker self in her, she found her passion. That's what I gave her, that's what you wager. You get someone your life, then front like that shit ain't major on some prize shit. Inner city artist that's surviving. Either you love this girl or paint, watercolors were so obviously chose. Left me in pieces while you wrote your thesis. I felt so lonely, so I knocked one of them college hoes. Each of them projections, fighting in affection. Girl, I've been assessed it. You might just benefit from introspective thoughts that I could offer once we finish sexing. Red light your mind at Michael's intersection. The angel angle, I'm looking for Topanga. The boy that met the world, that made the world out of a stranger. The boy that met this girl, that made the man out of a dreamer. The poison how you play it when you sink me texting Dana. The lawyers that I needed when I caught you calling blank. The face was hella stained. A boy, a boy. A boy, cause that's a face I can't remember from the bank, of course. Of course.
2: Brothers, we gonna go into this thing on trying to understand the black woman. There's a great mystery on trying to understand the black woman, and guess what that mystery is? She is not to be understood. She's chaos.

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1: Bordering.
0: California.
1: The pouring rain.
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